Thanks very much. We'll see you again.

0: does a body start and end?
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1: That's the whole song. Thank you very much.

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Time will choose, time will tell. Who goes to heaven, who goes to hell?

0: 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Bird flu. 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
2: 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Cigarettes take time away from family, where every moment matters. 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

0: queens of the Stone Age and villains of circumstance. It was a bit of a slow burn, that one. Where are we off to next, Junie?
1: Yeah, we have Linkin Park.
0: Mm-hmm.
1: The song is called Nobody Can Save Me. I chose this song because the lyrics are really personally relatable.
0: Mm-hmm.
1: So this is a very personal favorite for me.
0: And very rock and roll, not in the old school sense, in the indie school sense.
1: Yeah, actually it has a more like pop sound,
0: uh-huh.
1: But I like it.

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3: Jean-Jacques qui arrive.

Mike Oldfield and Moonlight Shadow on the Big Little Breakfast Show. It is 3.5 minutes till we get to the top of the hour. I think we can, just because it's Tuesday, I don't need a reason really, let Bananarama get us to the news.

0: Tuesday the 6th of October, we've got about 13 degrees at the moment here in Adelaide. We are trying desperately to push out spring and get into summer. It's going to get up to 19 or 20 today. It's going to be a cloudy day. Might be a little bit of rain this morning. In the next hour, I'm going to be chatting with, we're going to get quite arty and cultural. I'm going to be talking to the local artist, Nick Hannaford. He's been in before. I think we can call him a friend of the show now. But until then, let's see what's happening in the rest of the world.
1: BBC News with Moira Alderson. A 15-year-old student in France has had his hand blown off during a demonstration against education standards. According to a local official in Lens, the boy

That was The Wonderful Hard Rubbish. Barking at Me is the name of that track, and it only just came out in August, believe it or not. They are local, and we absolutely love that sound. We also heard a little bit of a heavier sound to begin with. We heard from Dexter LaHiff with Won't Waste My Time, Donny Heat, Pull Me Back, and Maya, Writings on the Wall. Some really, like, hard-kicked songs there. Earlier we heard from our wonderful Zara Chantel as well with Toxic X. And that one is actually a very interesting track, I think, one to really touch on. Don't worry, I'm not getting too political too early. But it's all about, she wrote it from the perspective of how passions, confidence, and direction can be misconceived